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2: Sir Keir Starmer insists he will not walk away from the job of Prime Minister following more than a week of turbulence which saw five of his ministers resign. The PM says he's getting on with the job.
3: The last 10 days there's been a lot of activity which hasn't been as focused in my view as it should have been, and I remind myself every day that I was elected into office to serve the people, to serve the country. That's what I believe in and that's what I'll be getting on with.
2: Sir Keir's leadership is likely to be challenged by Manchester Mayor Andy Burnham, who says a vote for him is a vote to change Labour. President Trump says he's holding off on a military attack on Iran due to a request by the leaders of Qatar, Saudi Arabia and the United Arab Emirates. On his Truth Social platform, he says he's been informed that a deal would be made that is very acceptable to the US. The Ebola outbreak has been declared a public health emergency of international concern. And the King was all smiles as he met Sir David Beckham at the Chelsea Flower Show. That's the latest from Radio News Hub. I'm David Hall.
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2: Andy Burnham says he's not proposing the UK considers rejoining the European Union. The Greater Manchester Mayor, who's hoping to stand in the Makerfield by-election, says Brexit has been damaging. It comes after Wes Streeting said the UK should one day rejoin the EU.

0: But Mr. Burnham says it's not on his agenda.
1: I'm not proposing that the UK considers rejoining the EU. I respect the decision that was made at the referendum, and it's going to undermine everything I've said about strengthening democracy if we don't respect that vote.
0: Meanwhile, the PM has insisted he will not set out a timetable to stand down if Mr. Burnham returns to Westminster. Police in the United States say two suspects are dead after a shooting at a mosque in San Diego. At least 100 deaths have now been reported in the Ebola outbreak in the Democratic Republic of Congo and Uganda. And Channel 4 has removed all previous seasons of Married at First Sight UK from its streaming platforms following very serious allegations of wrongdoing. That's the latest from Radio News Hub. I'm David Hall.
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2: Sir Keir Starmer insists he will not walk away from the job of Prime Minister following more than a week of turbulence which saw five of his ministers resign. The PM says he's getting on with the job.
3: The last 10 days there's been a lot of activity which hasn't been as focused in my view as it should have been, and I remind myself every day that I was elected into office to serve the people, to serve the country. That's what I believe in and that's what I'll be getting on with.
2: Sir Keir's leadership is likely to be challenged by Manchester Mayor Andy Burnham, who says a vote for him is a vote to change Labour. President Trump says he's holding off on a military attack on Iran due to a request by the leaders of Qatar, Saudi Arabia and the United Arab Emirates. On his Truth Social platform, he says he's been informed that a deal would be made that is very acceptable to the US. The Ebola outbreak has been declared a public health emergency.

0: of international concern. And the King was all smiles as he met Sir David Beckham at the Chelsea Flower Show. That's the latest from Radio News Hub. I'm David Hall.
1: 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Coming

Drink in my cup, pound in the cloud. Which wake is up, we headed downtown. Posterior, an area not to interferia, but to jump out of bed with the

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1: Andy Burnham says he's not proposing the UK considers rejoining the European Union. The Greater Manchester Mayor, who's hoping to stand in the Makerfield by-election, says Brexit has been damaging. It comes after Wes Streeting said the UK should one day rejoin the EU. But Mr Burnham says it's not on his agenda.
2: I am not proposing that the UK considers rejoining the EU. I respect the decision that was made at the referendum, and it's going to undermine everything I've said about strengthening democracy if we don't respect that vote.
1: Meanwhile, the PM has insisted he will not set out a timetable to stand down if Mr Burnham returns to Westminster. Police in the United States say two suspects are dead after a shooting at a mosque in San Diego. At least 100 deaths have now been reported in the Ebola outbreak in the Democratic Republic of Congo and Uganda. And Channel 4 has removed all previous seasons of Married at First Sight UK from its streaming platforms following very serious allegations of wrongdoing. That's the latest from Radio News Hub. I'm David Hall.
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1: The Prime Minister will assemble his new cabinet for the first time today after insisting he will not walk away from Downing Street. Sir Keir Starmer will hold the meeting without Wes Streeting for the first time and remains under pressure from his former health secretary and Andy Burnham. Three men have been killed in a shooting at a mosque in San Diego. Police say the two teenagers who opened fire were both found dead in a vehicle nearby. The incident is being treated as a hate crime. More than 12,000 drivers have been caught drug driving on at least three separate occasions in the last 11 years, five times the number caught repeat drink driving over the same period. That's according to new RAC analysis of DVLA data. Rod Dennis is their spokesperson.
2: Drink driving, I think, is a very well-known issue. People have heard a lot about it. Drug driving, much more under the radar. So to see that nearly 41,500 drivers have been convicted of drug driving more than once is really pretty shocking.
1: And Luke Littler, Ella Toon and Cynthia Erivo will be among those receiving honours at Windsor Castle today. From Radio News Hub, I'm Frankie Hessein.
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2: The Prime Minister will welcome his new look cabinet for the first time today. Ben Monsey has the details.
3: Sir Keir Starmer assembles his cabinet for the first time without former Health Secretary Wes Streeting, who announced his resignation last week. The PM remains under significant pressure from both him and Andy Burnham, who pledged yesterday that he would change Labour should he stand and win in the Makerfield by-election. But Sir Keir says he's not walking away from Downing Street, even if the Mayor of Greater Manchester makes his way to Parliament.
2: Donald Trump has called off planned strikes on Iran, but says if they don't act quickly to reach a peace deal, there'll be nothing left for them. The US president's Gulf allies requested he hold off the attacks. Three men have been killed after a shooting at a mosque in San Diego in the US. The two teenagers believed to have carried it out were both found dead in a car nearby. And it's reported that Pep Guardiola could be leaving Manchester City at the end of the season. That's the latest from Radio News Hub. I'm Frankie Hersine.
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5: Weather.
2: Rain clearing to leave a day of sunshine and frequent showers, heavy at times with hail and thunder possible. A breezy day too, but slightly warmer than it has been, with a high of 18 degrees Celsius.
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Colourful Radio, Colourful Breakfast. Happy Tuesday, people. Steve Quirk with you right the way through till 9 o'clock. 2 hours of great grooves for you. Tina Turner, Let's Stay Together. Well, at least till 9 o'clock. There we go. Do you know the soul? Yeah, we had Lionel Richie before that. You Are. I think he just split up from the Commodores. It's from his first solo album. But what's the soul year, people? What's the soul year? We've got Michael Jackson's Beat It and Donna Summer, She Works Hard for the Money. What's the soul year? We'll reveal after 8 o'clock this morning. So welcome to your Tuesday. Got your Tuesday weather waiting for you. Another inclement day waiting for you. Got a couple of great 80s grooves from Jeffrey Osborne and Hall & Oates. But first, let's take it nice and mellow. Here's something on the mellow side for the Average White Band. This is For You, For Love. Roll over to the Average White Band and we're off. We're running. Yes, please. Yes, please. 11 sugars for me. I'm still on a diet. I know. Come on. Let's enjoy our Tuesday. Wake up, shake up, step up. Good morning, colourful people.

Colourful Radio, Colourful Breakfast. Love the Average White Band from the Shine album many, many years ago. Saw them at the Manchester Apollo many, many years ago. They were great. They were great. There we go. From the Shine album, For You, For Love, a track written by David Foster. That is gorgeous. Love, love, love that. Your Tuesday weather. It's going to be windier today. Plenty of rain clouds around. The rain will clear by midday, leaving few isolated showers by the afternoon. Dry with some late sunshine in the evening. It's going to be a little bit warmer later on today. London high today of 18, Manchester 17, Cardiff 16, Edinburgh 15, Belfast 15. Sunsets in London town tonight at 8:51. That's your colourful weather for this colourful Tuesday. And I'll let you know later on this week, it's going to be in the sort of mid to high 20s. I know. Finally, I know. I'll start playing some wonderful summer grooves then for you. All right. Even though we're still in sort of spring-ish. You know what I mean? Oh, it's still cold. Yes, anyway, I'll tell you more about that later. Okay, here's a couple of great 80s grooves for you. Hall & Oates on the way, a touch of Maneater. Oh, here she comes. But first, it's Geoffrey Osborne. Stay with me tonight. A couple of wonderful 80s grooves for your Tuesday morning.

Colourful Radio, Colourful Breakfast. There we go, a couple of great 80s grooves for you. Jeffrey Osborne, Hall & Oates. Two more of those that he liked again tomorrow. Get ready for a couple of great grooves from Earth, Wind & Fire. And we got the news headlines waiting for you. But first, it's Down to the Bone. They're back with a new single with Hill Street Soul, Get Up and Dance. Here's some new music from Down to the Bone for a Tuesday morning.

0: Colourful Radio, Colourful Breakfast. Tuesday the 19th of May, 2026. Steve Quirk with you right the way through till 9 o'clock. Your news headlines look like this for this Tuesday morning. People smugglers are directing immigrants to pay for illegal channel crossings using a network of UK registered businesses. An investigation has just found. Also, Keir Starmer has been crystal clear about who he's fighting on. He wants to fight on as Prime Minister, says Deputy PM David Lammy, adding that Labour now must unite to contest the Makerfield by-election, which is going to take place very, very soon. Trump warns clock is ticking for Iran as peace progress stalls. Also, this may be the last time you hear my voice. Political execution surge in Iran since the start of the war. Also, HS2 failings is being blamed on high-speed focus and political pressure. Also, early intervention and tougher actions against parents to tackle youth crime. And waste carrier licenses will be licensed to stop fly tipping. Big crackdown very, very soon. Full news headlines at the top of the hour. Wake up, shake up, step up. Good morning. I'm Steve Quirk.
1: Your Majesty.
2: Oh, Colin.
1: We've found something.
3: Shirley, do you want to keep Sarah's teeth?
1: And here, they perform strange, elaborate mating rituals.
4: Yes! Yes! Oh! Oh! Oh! Oh, God.
2: Gross.
1: There's more. Just command something to play, they just give it away. For free.
2: Imbeciles. Suppose we could give them 20 to 30 more minutes?
1: Should I fetch the biscuits?
2: Very well. And Colin, the good biscuits.
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Colourful Radio, Colourful Breakfast. There we go. A couple of great tracks from Earth, Wind & Fire. One of my favourite groups. Best concert I ever saw. I always tell you this. I saw them in Birmingham many, many years ago. Favourite band. Wonderful, wonderful live show as well. Saw them at the NEC in Birmingham. Amazing. Still going strong today. Lover's Holiday, You and I, from one of my favourite albums of all time, from the I Am album. Oh, love that. I love taking it on holiday, playing it from start to finish. Gorgeous, gorgeous, gorgeous. Earth, Wind and Fire. I think that's the weather for today, people. Tell you more about that in a bit. 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

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Open Vibe Project, A Touch of Listen. I love that. I think it's very, very cool. Get ready for your weather. We've got the news headlines at 8 o'clock. But if it's your birthday today, happy, happy birthday. You share it with the wonderful Grace Jones. She was a crazy lady. Everybody remembers Russell Harting. She was like, oops, upside your head. And she was slapping him around. Back in the day, crazy lady. Still going strong. Here is Pull Up to the Bumper, Baby. Happy birthday to Grace Jones.

Happy, happy birthday, Grace Jones, one crazy lady. Pull up to the bumper, people. If it is your birthday today, happy, happy birthday. Have a wonderful Tuesday, the 19th of May. Get ready for our colourful track of the week from YG Marley. It's at your fire. We've got some Michael Jackson, Donna Summer, then I'll tell you our soul year. We'll take a slow jams mix for this Tuesday. Sounds of Blackness. We've also got some Eric Robeson and Avery Sunshine. Loads of stuff waiting for you after the news. At 8 o'clock this morning, Tuesday the 19th of May 2026. And it's also happy birthday to a lady from BT Express, Barbara Joyce Lomas. Not heard this in ages. You can do it, people. Wake up, shake up, step up. Steve Quirk with you till 9. Good morning, colourful people. Happy birthday to Barbara Joyce Lomas from BT Express.

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2: The Prime Minister will assemble his new cabinet for the first time today, saying he won't walk away. Ben Montse has more.
3: Sir Keir Starmer says even if Mayor of Greater Manchester Andy Burnham makes his way to Parliament, he would not be setting out a timetable for his departure. It's despite the fact that YouGov polling finds Burnham to be the most popular choice for leader among Labour members. He's pledged that should he stand in the Makerfield by-election, a vote for him would be a vote to change his party.
2: Channel 4 has removed all previous seasons of Married at First Sight UK from its streaming platforms after three women made allegations of sexual assault to the BBC about their on-screen husbands. The broadcasters say appropriate action was taken at the time based on the information that they had available. The voices of children and parents are not being listened to in planned reforms to the SEND system. That's according to respondents to a government consultation. Some say it can feel tokenistic when asked to give their views. And Luke Littler and Ella Toon will be among the sporting stars receiving honours at Windsor Castle today. From Radio News Hub, I'm Frankie Hersine.
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8: Colourful weather.
2: Rain clearing to leave a day of sunshine and frequent showers, heavy at times with hail and thunder possible. A breezy day too, but slightly warmer than it has been with a high of 18 degrees Celsius.
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Colourful Radio, Colourful Breakfast. Happy Tuesday, people. Steve Quirk with you right the way through till 9 o'clock. Our Colourful track of the week for you, YG Marley, A Touch of Fire. That is great. You'll hear it across Colourful today. I'll play it again tomorrow. You're going to hear it all this week. Wake Up, Shake Up, Step Up, our sensational Colourful track of the week. I've got your Tuesday weather waiting for you, but were you listening this morning? We played Lionel Richie, You Are, from his debut album, once he'd left the Commodores, What Is a Soul Year? And we also played Tina Turner, Let's Stay Together. Donna Summer on the way, but first Michael Jackson, A Touch of Beat It. But what's the soul year, people?

Colourful Radio, Colourful Breakfast. There we go. Donna Summer, she works hard for the money. Can't believe last week was in fact 12 years since she passed of cancer. Unbelievable. Left a legacy of great, great music. She works hard for the money in this particular soul year. Donna Summer. Michael Jackson's Beat It was big in this year. We played Lionel Richie, You Are, and Tina Turner, Let's Stay Together. The soul year was 1983, people. Amazing year for music. 1983, Tina Turner, Lionel Richie, Michael Jackson, and the late, great Donna Summer. She works hard for the money. We'll take another soul year again tomorrow, but today, what's 1983?

0: Colourful Radio, Colourful Breakfast. There we go. A wonderful, wonderful, wonderful girl on top. Yeah, your Tuesday weather looks like this. It's going to be a windier Tuesday. Plenty of cloud rain during the morning. The rain will clear by midday to leave few isolated showers by the afternoon. Dry and late sunshine in the evening. A warmer day. We've got a London high today of 18, Manchester 17, Cardiff 16, Edinburgh 15, Belfast 15. Sunsets in London town tonight, 8:51. That's your colourful weather for this colourful Tuesday. Okay, it is a Tuesday. Wake up, shake up, step up. It's time for a mix today. I thought we'd have a slow jams mix. You know what I mean? Bit like a love ballad sort of thing. We've got one of those before at 9 o'clock this morning, but getting far too in front of myself. Here's the slow jams for this Tuesday morning. Enjoy.
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1: Colourful Radio, Colourful Breakfast. There we go, a slow jams mix for today. If you love that sort of thing, we've got a love ballad before 9 o'clock this morning. Another wonderful mix again tomorrow, Tuesday the 19th of May. Let's tell you what's on your colourful telly for this Tuesday. Starting with Rip Off Britain, BBC One, 10:45 this morning. 11:30's Homes Under the Hammer, featuring properties in South Wales, Lancashire and South London. Escape to the Country with Richie Anderson is back at 3 o'clock on BBC One. The Repair Shop on the Road at 3:45. EastEnders at 7:30. And then at 8 o'clock we've got Interior Design Masters with Alan Carr. 9 o'clock is MasterChef. BBC Two, Politics Live at 12:15. Loads of that going round at the moment. We've got Impossible at 1 o'clock, 1:45. Mastermind. Vintage Antique Road Shop is on from Hutton Hall in Norfolk at 4:30. Richard Osman's House of Games at 6 o'clock. Marcus Waring, Simply Provence. That's on at 7. And it is the Chelsea Flower Show all week. That's on at 8 o'clock on BBC Two. 9 o'clock, QIXL, an expedition with Steve Backshall at 9:45 on BBC Two. ITV One, Dickinson's Real Deal, is in Stoke-on-Trent today. That's at 2 o'clock. Lingo at 3, Tipping Point at 4, The Chase at 5 o'clock. We've got the Martin Lewis Money Programme live at 7:15. And then at 8 o'clock, it's Emmerdale. 8:30, Coronation Street, and Murder at the Grand Canal. True Crime Presents documentary exploring the death of Marta Ligman. That is at 9 o'clock on ITV1. Channel 4, we've got Find It, Fix It, Flog It, 10 past 12, 10 past 1. Here, we bought a village. Don't get me annoyed. Countdown at 10 past 2. Comedian Lucy Porter's in Dictionary Corner with Susie Dent. At 4 o'clock is Escape to Florida. Jamie's Ultimate Barbecue. Can we pull that out yet? The weather's supposed to be nice over the next few days. Jamie's Ultimate Barbecue, 8 o'clock, Channel 4. 9 o'clock is Falling. That is a brand new episode. It's about a Catholic priest who falls for a priestess. Or it's a priestess who falls for a priest. Something like that. It looks quite good, actually. It's Fallen, 9 o'clock, Channel 4. Dun, dun, dun, dun. Keely Hawes is in it. Yeah, she's in it. So it looks quite good. That is Falling, starting at 9 o'clock, Channel 4. Channel 5, we've got Matt Allwright at 10 to 1, Vanessa at 2 o'clock, couple of episodes of Castle at 3 and at 4. Susan Cowman's Grand Day Out today, she's in Somerset. And then it's Cheshire, Britain's most scenic countries. We're off there at 7 o'clock. Reuben Owens, Life in the Dales at 8 o'clock and 999 Critical Condition at 9. A really good historical film, historical drama with Viola Davis, who's a wonderful actress, The Woman King, 9 o'clock on Film 4. There we go, people. Load of ideas for you. If you're thinking of staying in this Tuesday, the 19th of May, and watching your colourful TV.

Colourful Radio, Colourful Breakfast. Steve Quirk with you right the way through till 9 o'clock. It's your Will Wheaton, Old School Soul. Get ready for our love ballad for today. That's on the way. But first, Eric Robeson, Avery Sunshine, one of my favourite grooves around at the moment, Sweeter Than You. Get ready for our love ballad, people. But here's the wonderful Avery Sunshine and Eric Robeson. If I had-

Colourful Radio, Colourful Breakfast. There we go. Our love ballad from Bobby Brown, A Touch of Rock. Witcher. It's going to be a windier Tuesday. It's going to be rain. It's going to clear by midday. Late sunshine towards the evening. Warmer day. London high today of 18. Manchester 17. Cardiff 16. Edinburgh 15. Belfast 15. Sunsets in London town tonight 8:51. And some good news. It's going to get nicer. We got. I think it's to mid to high 20s. In the next few days. I know, it's like spring's here. Wonderful. Look forward to that. Listen, whatever you're doing, have a great Tuesday. Keep it colourful. I'll see you tomorrow for another Wake Up, Shake Up, Step Up. Here's some wonderful Maxwell to take us to the news at 9 o'clock. Have a great Tuesday, people.

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1: The Prime Minister will welcome his new look cabinet for the first time today. Ben Monsey has the details.
2: Sir Keir Starmer assembles his cabinet for the first time without former Health Secretary Wes Streeting. The PM remains under significant pressure from both him and Andy Burnham, who pledged yesterday that he would change Labour should he stand and win in the Makerfield by-election. But Sir Keir says he's not walking away from Downing Street, even if the Mayor of Greater Manchester makes his way to Parliament.
1: All seasons of Married at First Sight UK have been removed from Channel 4 streaming platforms after the BBC reported that three women made complaints of sexual assault against their on-screen husbands. Channel 4 say prompt and appropriate action was taken at the time. The rate of unemployment has risen unexpectedly, while vacancies are at their lowest level for 5 years. Office for National Statistics data shows the rate rose to 5% in the 3 months to March. And those who grab tickets for Harry Styles' 12-night run at Wembley are expected to spend over £1 billion in total. From Radio News Hub, I'm Frankie Hairsine.
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3: You know I be on that. If you love me, let your energy show that. 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I remember everything that you told me. 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And

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My enemies, I got to keep on keeping on.

0: been overshadowed, but I never gave up. Evidence? Look around us. We're really doing this now. Turning the test.
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1: The Prime Minister will assemble his new cabinet for the first time today after insisting he will not walk away from Downing Street. Ben Montse has more.
2: Sir Keir Starmer says even if Mayor of Greater Manchester Andy Burnham makes his way to Parliament, he would not be setting out a timetable for his departure. It's despite the fact that YouGov polling finds Burnham to be the most popular choice for leader among Labour members. He's pledged that should he stand in the Makerfield by-election, a vote for him would be a vote to change his party.
1: Channel 4 has removed all previous seasons of Married at First Sight UK from its streaming platforms after allegations of sexual assault. Three women made allegations to the BBC about their on-screen husbands. Channel 4 says prompt and appropriate action was taken at the time. Hundreds of people's remains are to be disturbed to make space for new burials. Bishop Stortford Town Council has been given permission to reuse plots over fears that it could run out of room by 2036. And it's reported that Pep Guardiola could be leaving Manchester City at the end of the season. From Radio News Hub, I'm Frankie Hersine.
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0: Mooney Long featuring Glorilla with Leave My Baby Tonight, Kyla Imani before Mooney with Chosen, and starting us off this hour was Coco Jones with Sweep It Up. A very good morning to you and happy Tuesday. My name is Celine C. Jordan, with you until noon. It is the 19th day of May and it's a bit glum outside, but it's really, really nice. What do I mean by that? I'll share more in a little bit. James Day is on the way. Lee John. Lee spelt with three E's. Keith Sweat and so much more. Keep it locked and keep it colourful.
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James Day, featuring Audrey Wheeler, Glenn Jones, Lil John Roberts, All Stars, UNAM and Gordon Chambers. Wow, quite the collaboration. Brick by brick. And yeah, I suppose you need all those people if you're stacking bricks. Mariah Renee before James Day. Brand New was the name of that track. Playing after Kalani's Cruise Control. So when I went out for walkies first thing this morning, when I tell you the skies were... There was not a crack in a cloud anywhere. There was no blue. It was just light grey. A blanket. It was a duvet. The sky had a duvet over the earth. That's what it was like. And raining. It was really, really nice though. I had my Wellington boots on, which is a bit bizarre for me, but this is the UK. I had my wellies on and I just went round and round and around in the park. The rain just lightly touching my face. It was really nice listening to some jazz and just getting my steps in. It was actually quite lovely. I got hot. I was really, really hot by the end of the walk. It is what you make it. You can either get wet or you can feel the rain on your face. You can get wet or you can dance in the rain. Today, seeing brisk southwesterly winds bringing numerous scattered and heavy showers for many. The showers will be accompanied by lightning and hail in England, Northern Ireland and Scotland, Southern Scotland specifically. We're looking at a low of 12 degrees Celsius. That's in Aberdeen. And check this out, 18 degrees in Norwich and London. This weather, you know.

0: bleeds on Phoebe One. Yeah.
1: Yeah. That wasn't me, by the way. That was not me. Lee, spelled L-E-E-E. John, with the DJ Destruction mix of All In Your Eyes. Sophia Bromberg before Mr. John with Moon Baby, that's me. And Ari Lennox starting off that stack with A Vacancy. You're locked into Colourful Radio with me, Celine C. Jordan. It is Tuesday, the 19th day of May. And it's Tell Me Tuesday, which means I normally bring you a scenario and go, tell me, what would you do? Or tell me, what did you do? I was on the phone with a gentleman yesterday, and he threw out a one-liner, and I was like, ooh, immediately grabbed my pen and my post-it note and wrote it down. And I was like, I really, really want to pose that to the Colourful family tomorrow, but how do I turn it into a Tell Me Tuesday, or do I save it for Wisdom Wednesday? I can't wait. It's going to be today. Stand by. Soulful.

0: Wizkid with Bad to Me, playing after Keith Sweat, featuring King Maddy. King spelled Q-I-N-G. I've got a friend who I call King, spelled Q-I-N-G. His name's actually Kura, Q-U-R-A. That track was Working, playing after Cola Soul with Marry You. So, the one-liner that, I'm going to call him Mr. Fitz. Mm-hmm. Mr. Fitz and I were talking last night, and he threw out this one-liner that just made me go, ooh. And that one-liner was this: when you don't make time, it costs you. Mm-hmm. I don't remember the context, but when you don't make time, it costs you. What do you think?
1: Keep it colourful.

0: Mary J. Blige, Real Love. Wait, how old is that song? Let's have a look. 1992. Playing after SWV with You're the One. Oh my gosh, the way I used to hint that song. 1996. Playing after Fierce with Days Like That from 1999. With Fast approaching 12 o'clock. Your updates are on the way over the other side. Let's get the Chi Lights. Let's get Jane Hancock. Let's get Sanchez and so much more. Also, tell me, what do you think about the one-liner that I threw out there? And does it make sense? Maybe you found yourself caught in that situation when you didn't make time. It cost you.
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1: The Prime Minister will assemble his new cabinet for the first time today after insisting he will not walk away from Downing Street. Ben Monsey has more.
2: Sir Keir Starmer says even if Mayor of Greater Manchester Andy Burnham makes his way to Parliament, he would not be setting out a timetable for his departure. It's despite the fact that YouGov polling finds Burnham to be the most popular choice for leader among Labour members. He's pledged that should he stand in the Makerfield by-election, a vote for him would be a vote to change his party.
1: All seasons of Married at First Sight UK have been removed from Channel 4's streaming platforms after serious allegations of sexual assault. Channel 4 says prompt and appropriate action was taken at the time. HS2 trains will be running slower than planned to try and save money. Transport Secretary Heidi Alexander is expected to tell the Commons that a maximum speed will be set at 199 miles per hour. And those who snapped up tickets for Harry Styles' 12-night run at Wembley are expected to spend over £1 billion in total. From Radio News Hub, I'm Frankie Hessein.
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0: You'll never guess the name of that song. Okay, maybe you will. But you'll never guess the spelling. Okay, maybe you will. That was YG Marley and Fire. Not fire. F-I-Y-A-H. Playing for you right here on Colourful Radio. And I'm pleased to say you're going to hear that track a few more times. Because that, of course, is our track of the week.
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One month ago today, I was happy as a lark. But now I go for walks, to the movies, maybe to the park. I have a seat on the same old bench to watch the children play. You know, tomorrow is their future. But for me, just another day. They all gather around me. They seem to know my name. We laugh, tell a few jokes, but it still doesn't ease my pain. I know I can't hide from a memory, though day after day I've tried. I keep saying, she'll be back, but today, again,

0: The Stylistics, advising us all to stop, look and listen to your heart. What a tune. A throwback from 1971, playing after the Cheelights, thrown back from 1971 again, Have You Seen Her? And Rose Royce starting off that throwback stack with Wishing on a Star, also from the 70s, 1977. 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My name is Celine C. Jordan, and it's awesome to have your listening ears on this Tuesday morning. It started off real glum, but I really love that grey skies and rainy weather. I just love it. What are we saying for later, though? Stand by.
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0: Tyler there with Jump, playing off the Jane Hancock, featuring Anderson Park. That was Stare At Me. And 1-4 started off that stack, featuring The Kid, Laroi, and Imogen Heap, Distant Strangers. I feel like there's something wrong with that, Distant Strangers, because... I don't know. I'll think about it. Today, brisk southwesterly winds bringing numerous scattered and heavy showers for many. The showers will be accompanied by lightning and hail in England, Northern Ireland and Southern Scotland, with a low of 12 degrees Celsius up north in Stornoway, you're 13. Aberdeen, you're carrying the low at 12 degrees Celsius. And we get warmer from Glasgow down. It goes 16, 17, 16, 18... and then back to 16 again. The 18, of course, is in Norwich and London. Hey, I did promise you some Sanchez, didn't I? After that.
1: Tap in. Tap in. 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

0: And Searching is the name of that track. The soul version, China Black, Errol Reed, playing for you right here on Colourful Radio. After Sanchez with Let Me Love You Down. Okay. And Louisa Mark started on the hashtag. Get it together, Celine. Okay, focus. Louisa Mark started off that stack with Used to Be My Man. Mm-hmm. You're locked into Colourful Radio. And I hope you're having a lovely, lovely Tuesday. My Tell Me Tuesday today is more like a one-liner, but I do want you to tell me what you think of this. When you don't make time, it costs you. When you don't make time, it costs you. But do you know what? I don't want you to just tell me whether or not you agree with that. I want you to tell me a time that not making time cost you. It could be, I guess, like, if you don't make time to get yourself prepared and get ready for the day ahead, then the faffing about that you got to do first thing in the morning, on top of the bus delays and or train delays, it cost you getting to that meeting on time. I don't know. Could be that. Or if you didn't prepare yourself for when somebody said that they were going to be in the country or in town, you don't prepare yourself and all of a sudden they're here and you're like, ah, I didn't make time, and then you didn't get to see them. It cost you. Do you know what I mean?
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0: Jay Martins with Fine Fine Love. What a tune. What energy, in fact, from that stack. Dope Nations, Kakalika and Yo Map. Starting off that stack with Superman featuring Omarion playing for you right here on Colourful Radio. I cannot believe how time is flying. My goodness, blink, and it's going to be 12 o'clock. And we're going to be hearing from Shayla Prosper, Terry Walker, Kenny Lattimore, and so much more. First up, though, let's get a gospel stack. Starting with my brother.
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0: Of the Alzheimer's Society is Michelle Dyson.
1: People are typically waiting for 3.5 years to get diagnosed. When you compare that with how fast we speed people through, say they've got symptoms of cancer, you can see dementia is really not treated with the urgency that it deserves.
0: The government says it's investing in research as part of its 10-year health plan. And those who grabbed tickets for Harry Styles' 12-night run at Wembley are expected to spend £1 billion in total. Barclays Bank says that equates to nearly £1,000 per person on average. That's the latest from Radio News Hub. I'm Tanita Sims.
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1: Channel 4 has removed all previous series of Married at First Sight UK from its streaming platforms after allegations of sexual assault. Three women made the allegations to the BBC about their on-screen husbands. One says she completely lost her light while appearing on the show. The broadcaster says prompt and appropriate action was taken at the time. A lead in dementia charities told us care for the disease is stuck in a system of delayed

0: with Charlie Bigham. So what have we got here, Charlie?
1: My brand new pan-fry pad thai noodles.
0: 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But you're Mr. Fish Pie Guy.
1: Guilty. And while ovens rule at roasting,
0: the pan is king of noodling.
1: Whether it's pad thai, yakisoba or laksa, finding that perfect texture is a bottomless noodle rabbit hole.
0: But all I have to do is stir it in the pan for 6 minutes, right?
1: Bingo! Try the new Charlie Bigham's Asian pan-fry noodle range, handmade in my kitchen.
0: Pan-fried in yours.
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1: A decision will be made on whether criminal charges will be brought over the Grenfell fire before the 10th anniversary of the disaster next summer. That's according to the police, but bereaved relatives and survivors met the news with caution. They say they've already faced an unacceptably long wait for justice. Southampton striker Ross Stewart has been named in Scotland's World Cup squad after winning a recall.
2: Ross obviously was in my squad a few years ago, showing that he could come up to this level, was good in the squad. And then he's had a terrible run of injury. And then obviously this season, certainly the latter half of the season from January onwards, he's hit a rich vein of form.
1: That was Scotland boss Steve Clarke. He joins Lyndon Dykes, Lawrence Shankland and George Hurst as Scotland's striking options. And could Arsenal become champions tonight? They could be crowned if Manchester City don't get 3 points against Bournemouth. City boss Pep Guardiola says it'll be a tough match. That's the latest from Radio News Hub. I'm Tanita Sims.
0: Coming up,

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2: HS2 could cost more than £100 billion and may not open until 2039. That's what Transport Secretary Heidi Alexander has announced. The Cabinet Minister told the Commons she was angry about the increase in time and costs. She's blamed it on the failures of successive Conservative governments. Andy Burnham will be Labour's candidate in the Makerfield by-election. It's after the by-election was officially triggered after Labour former Minister Josh Simons resigned his seat. Reform UK has also announced its candidate. The party says self-employed plumber Robert Kenyon will stand. And Scotland has named their 26-man squad for the World Cup. Southampton striker Ross Stewart is a late call-up, having not played for his country since 2022. His boss, Steve Clark.
3: Where he's shown that he can score big goals in big games, probably reference the Arsenal game in the Cup, where he shows that he can have an impact on games of that level, which the World Cup will be a very high level as well.
2: That's the latest from Radio News Hub. I'm Tanita Sims.
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2: Rail project HS2 is to be reconfigured. Trains will run slower. It could cost up to £102 billion to complete and won't be up and running until at least 2039. Transport Secretary Heidi Alexander says the previous Conservative administration are to blame.
3: Prime Ministers Cameron, May, Johnson, Truss and Sunak, in my view, created the world's most expensive slow-motion car crash and they barely batted an eyelid. Under this government, we've rolled up our sleeves and done the hard yards, putting the right team in place and being honest about the scale of the challenge.
2: Andy Burnham will be Labour's candidate in the Makerfield by-election. He's been selected after Josh Simons resigned his seat. Self-employed plumber Robert Kenyon will stand for Reform UK. The Ebola outbreak is spreading faster than first thought. Health officials say those affected are dying at a rapid rate. And Emma Willis, Josh Widdicombe and Johannes Radebe are the new hosts of Strictly Come Dancing. That's the latest from Radio News Hub. I'm David Hall.
1: Colourful weather.
2: Showers will continue throughout the evening, but they will gradually ease overnight. It's staying breezy, rather cloudy and mild across most areas. A low of 10 degrees Celsius.
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1: Yes, sure. This one's by no other than Ye, featuring CeeLo Green. 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
1: Rail Link HS2 could cost almost £103 billion. The government's been forced to reconfigure the project after spiralling costs and mismanagement. Transport Secretary Heidi Alexander says pulling the plug is not an option.
2: It could cost almost as much to cancel the line as it would to finish it, while delivering none of the benefits. With half-finished structures strewn across the English countryside, a relic to what could have been.
1: Surrey Police says it's investigating two separate historic allegations of child sexual abuse. It follows the release in the United States of files relating to the convicted paedophile Jeffrey Epstein. Andy Burnham's been cleared to run as Labour's candidate in the upcoming Makerfield by-election. The contest is likely to take place on June the 18th. And Strictly Come Dancing will have three new hosts at the helm as Emma Willis, Josh Widdicombe and Johannes Radebe will take over the show in September. That's the latest from Radio News Hub. I'm David Hall.
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1: Showers will continue throughout the evening, but they will gradually ease overnight. It's staying breezy, rather cloudy and mild across most areas. A low of 10 degrees Celsius.
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1: Right now we have a Leo State Trio and Ayo Maff. This one's called Diamonds.

Yes, sure. Sounds of no other than Austin Gray Projects right now. This one's called Last Night Together.

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1: 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This one's called Comfortable. Let's go.

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1: Well, you sure you got one by no other than Outside DJ featuring no other than Tega Boy DC. You got Famous Pluto and Outside Eddie on this one, same way. Let's go. This was called Feel the Move.

Yes, sure, we got DJ Maverick's DJ Tunes, Wizkid and Mavo on this one right here. This one's called Money Constant. 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
1: Rail Project HS2 is to be reconfigured. Trains will now run slower. It won't open until 2039, and the total bill could exceed £102 billion. The government says the previous Tory administration is to blame, but Conservative MP Joy Morrissey says work on the link should be suspended.
2: If the minister, in a year's time, a few months' time, decides to scrap HS2, you will have my full support. It's because in Beaconsfield, Marlow, and the South Bucks villages, we have seen nothing but a negative impact from HS2.
1: Petrol prices are at their highest level since the start of the Iran war. The average is now 158.52 pence a litre, but the RAC say it could top 160 pence a litre in the coming weeks. The Ebola outbreak is spreading faster than first thought. Health officials say those infected are dying at a rapid rate. And Emma Willis, Josh Widdicombe and Johannes Radebe are the new hosts of Strictly Come Dancing. That's the latest from Radio News Hub. I'm David Hall.
3: Colourful weather.
1: Any showers will continue throughout the evening, but they are likely to ease overnight. Staying breezy, rather cloudy and mild in most areas, a low of 10 degrees Celsius.
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Encore. Yes, sure. Right now we got Pull Me In Right Now by no other than Labyrinth. Keep it right here. Keep it colorful. Let's

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1: We're here, it's one by yours truly, Diabafentic. This one's called Wonderful and Sweet. Let's go.

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1: Rail Project HS2 is to be reconfigured. Trains will now run slower. It won't open until 2039, and the total bill could exceed £102 billion. The government says the previous Tory administration is to blame, but Conservative MP Joy Morrissey says work on the link should be suspended.
2: If the minister, in a year's time, a few months' time, decides to scrap HS2, you will have my full support. It's because in Beaconsfield, Marlow, and the South Bucks villages, we have seen nothing but a negative impact from HS2.
1: Petrol prices are at their highest level since the start of the Iran war. The average is now 158.52 pence a litre, but the RAC say it could top 160 pence a litre in the coming weeks. The Ebola outbreak is spreading faster than first thought. Health officials say those infected are dying at a rapid rate. And Emma Willis, Josh Widdicombe and Johannes Radebe are the new hosts of Strictly Come Dancing. That's the latest from Radio News Hub. I'm David Hall.
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1: Rail project HS2 is to be reconfigured. Trains will now run slower, it won't be open until 2039, and the total bill could exceed £102 billion. The government says the previous Tory administration is to blame, as costs have spiralled and the project has suffered gross mismanagement. Conservative MP Joy Morrissey says work on the link should be halted.
2: If the minister, in a year's time, a few months' time, decides to scrap HS2, you will have my full support.
1: Two cases of historic child sexual abuse are being investigated by Surrey Police. It follows the release of files relating to the convicted paedophile Jeffrey Epstein. The claims date back to the late 80s through to early 2000. Andy Burnham will be Labour's candidate in the Makerfield by-election. It's after the Labour former minister Josh Simons resigned his seat. It's likely to take place on June the 18th, and Reform UK has also announced its candidate. And could Arsenal become champions tonight? They could be crowned if Manchester City don't get 3 points against Bournemouth. From Radio News Hub, I'm Johnny Holmes.
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3: 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First hour, we play back-to-back house music right through till 9, and then after that, we play some good groove, featuring some dubs, some edits, and some good old classics in between. 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Don't be late. Make it a date. See you there. Peace.
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4: What's going on, everybody? It's me, your man, Will Downing, a.k.a. the Prince of Sophisticated Soul. And listen, The Rock is in the building, yeah. I'm talking about my man, Ricardo Rockefeller. He's playing the best variety of smooth, independent soul.

0: Just loving this song, I really am. Maya, just a little bit. From her brand new album, Retrospective, released 2 days ago. An album you need. 2 days ago, not quite 2 days ago, 4 days ago, Ricardo, an album you need in your new music selection.
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0: Yes, indeed. Here we go for another Soul Lounge After Dark installment here at Colorful Radio, your home for soulful music hits. I'm Ricardo. Welcome to the show. I hope your Tuesday's been kind to you. It's been a good one.

We have another jam-packed show in store. Lots of new and semi-new independent soul music to feature. And we started proceedings with the sounds of Stacey Adams featuring Anthony Hamilton. The song was called Happy Days. And we followed that with the song we just played for you, which was Maya, Just a Little Bit, taken from her brand new album. It's a funk-filled album, retrospective, released on Friday. And that song has really grown on me. I'll play another song off the album between now and 9 p.m. Music en route in this hour from Cedric Brazzi. Brazzi, I should say. Mr. Houston as well. I got a cover version, a brand new cover version of a song originally recorded by the one and only Sade. No Ordinary Love. It's been given a brand new lease of life, courtesy of Kevin Edmonds. We'll do that for you. And to help you plan your evening listening to the Soul Lounge After Dark, our reggae rubber dub in a tub, two reggae songs back to back for you to enjoy. We'll do that at 9:30 in this hour. And from 9, we slow the pace down for all the lovers and non-lovers right across town for the After 9 selection. Oh yes we do. 0.5 featuring October London now, excuse me. Grown Man Business, the remix. Great to have you company this evening inside the Soul Lounge After Dark. Until 10, I'm Ricardo, right here in California.

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17 minutes past the hour, a song that fits in perfectly inside this evening's Soul Lounge After Dark. Something fresh and new for 2026, Our Coast, Don't Blow Me Away. Well, it's called Blow Me Away. I'm not quite sure the need to insert don't into the title, Ricardo. Anyway, Blow Me Away is the name of the song by Our Coast. A song that you need on the new music playlist if you like your smooth, independent soul as much as I do. 1-4, yeah. So hope you've had a good Tuesday. It's been a good week so far. I know we're 2 days into the week. We're looking forward to that long bank holiday weekend. 3 day long bank holiday weekend for most. So much happening over the bank holiday weekend, including the massive reggae event, City Splash. We'll talk more about that a little later on. Some smooth jazz now. G Phils, You Remind Me.

0: just a beautiful slice of smooth jazz on this Tuesday evening into the night, 19th day of May in the 2-6. It's the Tuesday evening sounds off the Soul Lounge After Dark with me, Ricardo, right here at Colourful Radio, your home for soulful music hits. Great to have you listening as I gently ease you into your Tuesday night. As always, with a smooth mix of some new and semi-new independent soul, bit of gospel, some reggae on the way as well. 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We are heading into the final days of Taurus season before my favourite zodiac sign. No, I kid you not. The Geminis take over on the 21st of May. A very happy birthday to those of you who are celebrating today. Many happy returns off the day from me and all the team here at Colourful Radio. Hope you've had a lovely birthday so far. Share your birthday today with the iconic Jamaican-born singer, songwriter, model and actress, the one and only Grace Jones, who turns 77 today. A very happy birthday to Grace Jones. And also, it's the heavenly birthday today. I think he would have been 101 years old. The iconic civil rights leader, Malcolm X. For those of you who are familiar with history and Mr. Malcolm X, it would have been his birthday today. But more importantly, for those of you who are celebrating your birthdays today, once again, a very happy birthday to you. And for those of you celebrating your birthdays in the days ahead or over the bank holiday weekend, advance birthday wishes on your special day.
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0: All right, time for some more brand new music. Mr. Houston is the name of the artist. It's called Good Thing. It plays inside the Soul Lounge After Dark. Enjoy.

0: more fresh music plays for you inside the Soul Lounge After Dark. Taken from her album, The Rebirth, Debbie James, The Things That Were Said, the Soul Persona remix, loving this. And before Debbie James, Mr. Houston with his new single, Good Thing, two songs you need to add to your 2026 music rotation. And Debbie James brings us down very nicely indeed to tonight's Reggae Rubber Dub in a Tub, which comes to you tonight courtesy of Diani and also Christopher Ellis. Two reggae songs back to back, as always, for you to enjoy. We've got more music on the way from Shayla Prosper. Got the brand new remix, the Georgie B remix of Expectations. Also on the way, Kevin Edmonds. He's taking on the Sade classic, No Ordinary Love. We'll play that for you soon. And also we'll return to Maya's brand new album, Retrospective, and play another song that I'm loving. It's called Ain't No Other. But before all of that, enjoy tonight's Reggae Rubber Dub in a Tub.
1: 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Big respect, Colorful Radio. Big respect to the massive over there. Seen, blessed on the ear.

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1: As the maestro plays, Mr. John proudly presents to you Christopher Ellis.

Wrapping up tonight's Reggae Rubber Dub in a Tub. The brilliant vocals of Christopher Ellis and his 2023 remake of that Dennis Brown classic Inseparable. Before this, Diane. Some new reggae for 2026. The little things in life. Sometimes it's just all about the little things. Good evening to my baby girl, Dee Dee. Happy Tuesday to you, Dee Dee. Good evening to the lovely Charmaine as well. It's the Soul Lounge After Dark with yours truly, Ricardo, with you until 10 p.m. on a Tuesday evening. We play some reggae in your jago roughly around 8:30 on a Tuesday evening. And more reggae on your radios tomorrow morning during the Morning Vibe with Celine from 10 through until midday. Make sure you check her out. Speaking of reggae, by the way, we are just 4 days away from the next 3-day long May Bank Holiday weekend and also the big reggae event City Splash that's taking place on Bank Holiday Monday, 25th of May in Brockwell Park, with the headline act, as you should all know, or most of you know by now, not necessarily should, Ricardo, but as most of you know by now, the one and only one of our favourite uncles, Sir Beresford Hammond. I'm so looking forward to seeing Uncle Beres, his first concert back in the UK since 2018. And the weather forecast, by the way, for this forthcoming bank holiday weekend is looking absolutely lovely. Blue skies, sunshine. And the last time I checked, let me just double check again. So from Sunday, highs of 26 degrees Celsius, Monday 27, Tuesday 28, Wednesday 30 degrees Fahrenheit. It's looking good for the Maybank holiday weekend, so make sure you make the most of it. And if you're heading off to City Splash, as well as I am, then let's look forward to seeing Uncle Beres in the London sunshine. It's going to be a great concert. Look forward to that. All right, Shayla Prosper now. Expectations, the Georgie B remix. Another song you need to add to your music rotation for 2026. You're inside the Soul Lounge After Dark with me, Ricardo. I'm here until 10.

kind of loving this Georgie B remix. I really am. This song is available via Shayla's website, shaylaprospermusic.com. Expectations. Very nice indeed. Speaking of expectations, by the way, the new Michael Jackson biopic Michael continues to break expectations and box office records. It was number one at the box office this past weekend and has since its release 4 weeks ago now, raking a colossal $703 million worldwide. I'm not sure how much of that is in Great British pounds, but it's a lot of money indeed. And if the movie continues to rake in the amount of dollars it has been in the past 4 weeks, it's projected to be the current reigning champion of musical biopics, which happens to be Bohemian Rhapsody, the Queen movie, which has grossed over $910 million worldwide. As I've mentioned before, the Michael Jackson biopic Michael is one I highly recommend you go and check out. It's very, very good indeed. And speaking of Michael Jackson, by the way, the album Thriller, following the success of the biopic, is now number one in the soul and R&B charts in the USA as well. So long live the memory and legacy of Mr. Michael Jackson. All right. Time for some more brand new music. A cover version now. Kevin Edmonds, the brother of Babyface Edmonds and a former member of the group After Seven. He's taking on the Sade classic from 1992, No Ordinary Love. It plays right here, right now at Colourful Radio.

A song first recorded 34 years ago by the iconic Shadow. No Ordinary Love, but given a brand new lease of life, courtesy of Kevin Edmonds, the brother of Babyface, former member of After Seven as well. I've had to listen to this song a few times, this cover version, but it's growing on me. Hope you like it too. So a big thank you, by the way, to everyone who tuned in 2 days ago for our Sunday afternoon edition of the Soul Lounge, which was an 80s soul and rare groove edition with a Lover's Rock half hour. A brilliant show, if I may say so myself. One I really, really enjoyed. Many of you listeners did as well. And the show is now available for you to listen back to via my Mixcloud page. 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Rockefeller spelled R-O-C-A-F-E-L-L-A. And you can listen back to the show from Sunday. Reggie Myricks featuring Taiwan Now, the sweetest Nigel Lewis mix. Plays inside the Soul Lounge After Dark. Enjoy.

So much good music around at the moment, including this song, Reggie Myricks featuring Taiwan, the sweetest, the Nigel Lewis mix. This is nice. We've got a wonderful After 9 selection for you. We'll do that after 9, of course, after the colourful radio news and break, where we slow the pace down for all the lovers and non-lovers right across town. Because that's what we do. Getting you up close and personal after 9. And to take us closer to the information break and news at 9, this is Maya, Ain't Another. Place inside the Soul Lounge After Dark.

that, excuse me, just about does it for this first hour of the Soul Lounge After Dark on this Tuesday evening into the night, the 19th day of May in the 26. This is Maya, Ain't Another, taken from her brand new album, Retrospective, an album you need in your music rotation, your new music rotation. So go on now, cop that album, as they say. All right, the colourful radio news and break is a minute away. And after that, it's the After 9 selection. Got time to play one more song, courtesy of Coffee Brown, from last year, A Place Called Love. And I'll see you after 9 for the After 9 selection.

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2: Rail Link HS2 could cost almost £103 billion. That's double what was originally budgeted, and the government's been forced to reconfigure the project. Transport Secretary Heidi Alexander says pulling the plug is not an option.
3: It could cost almost as much to cancel the line as it would to finish it, while delivering none of the benefits. With half-finished structures strewn across the English countryside, a relic to what could have been.
2: Surrey Police says it's investigating two separate historic allegations of child sexual abuse. It follows the release in the US of files relating to the convicted paedophile Jeffrey Epstein. Police are urging former contestants on Married at First Sight UK to contact them if they've been the victim of sexual assault. A number of former contributors have made allegations they were raped or sexually assaulted while taking part in the programme. And Southampton have been thrown out of the playoffs after admitting they spied on three clubs in the Championship season. That's the latest from Radio News Hub. I'm David Hall.
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11 minutes past the hour. A very happy Tuesday night to you and yours. Welcome to the Soul Lounge After Dark, the After 9 selection. We slow the tempo down for all the lovers and non-lovers right across town. I'm Ricardo. Thank you for tuning in. Great to have your company on this Tuesday night, the 19th day of May, 2026. As we enter the final couple of days of Taurus season before the Gemini babies take over. And I'll leave that there, shall I? Play now some Lila James from her To Be Honest EP from 2025. A song called Honest. And before Lila James, Tracy Hamlin, also from last year, Build Something With You. That's nice. And we kicked off three in a row for the After 9 selection with a new single from Cedric Brazzi. A beautiful slow jam called Mine. Still to come in this hour. Music on the way, courtesy of Brownie. Got some 704 featuring Anthony Hamilton. He's doing quite a lot of collaborations right now. And there's a new collaboration, with 704, a song called Slide. We'll play that for you soon. We'll take you back to 2025 again with some Genevieve Nocturne. Hill Street Soul on the way as well. Dave Hollis's current single, Thought You Knew. And also the brand new singer from Tommy Francisco and Tone Stith. He's got a new album out called The Edge. We'll play one of my favorite songs off the album. It's called Pageant Stage. So you're inside the Soul Lounge After Dark, the After 9 selection, especially curated for those of you who had a very busy Tuesday like myself. What a day I've had in the office. I need to win the lottery and win it real soon so I can become a man of leisure and perhaps have a beautiful home in St. Lucia. But let's move on. Up next, Mr. Alvin Fraser featuring Marlon McLean, a song called Feels Right, and it certainly feels right inside the After 9 selection. Oh yes, it does.

a beautiful slow jam song you need to add to your music rotation for 2026. Alvin Fraser featuring Marlon McLean. It's called Feels Right. So we are 4 days away from the long 3-day Maybank holiday weekend. I'm so looking forward to it. I really am. Especially Maybank holiday Monday. Reggae Fest over in Brockwell Park. Uncle Beresford Hammond, the headline act. I'm not even quite sure who else is on the bill. I'm only going to see Uncle Beres. Once I see Uncle Beres, I will be good, that's for sure. Now, whatever your plans are for the long bank holiday weekend, make sure you join me on Sunday afternoon from 1 p.m. right here at Colourful Radio for our soulful end of month special, I Love Slow Jams, the 2000s edition. Press and playing some of your favorite slow jams from the 2000s this coming Sunday, Maybank Holiday Sunday, from 1 p.m. GMT. Right here at Colourful Radio, your home for soulful music hits. All right, time for some smooth jazz now. Enjoy.

Some smooth jazz, a fresh and new for 2026. This is Brownie. It's called Happy Hour. So we just mentioned Uncle Beresford Hammond in concerts. It's coming now, May Bank Holiday weekend. Lots and lots and lots of concerts in the forthcoming weeks and months. In the month of June, there's the big R&B Summer Ball on Friday the 19th of June at the O2 in Greenwich, featuring the 90s R&B supergroups TLC, Blackstreet and Jodeci. 21st of June, Lindsay Webster, the American smooth jazz and R&B singer, is coming to London in concert at the Bush Hall in Shepherd's Bush, West London. The Grammy Award-winning and highly acclaimed American singer, songwriter and musician Avery Sunshine will be back at Soul Mama at their new venue in Islington for four nights on the 25th, 26th, 27th and Sunday the 28th of June. Into July, Friday the 24th, two R&B legends, Donald Jones and Genuine, they come to London in concerts at the Troxy Concert Venue in East London. There's the Roots Festival at the Crystal Palace Bowl in South East London. On stage on Sunday the 9th of August, Anthony Hamilton, Music Soul Child, and South London's very own Neo Soul Queens Floetry. And also in the month of September, Ella May, who I had the opportunity to see live in concert in St. Lucia weekend before last. She is coming to London in concerts in September. Jill Scott, of course, back end of September, and also two dates in October at the Royal Albert Hall. And I was also advised earlier on this afternoon that Kehlani is coming to London. Sunderland for now, anyway. I'm sure there's going to be a London date. Hopefully there's going to be. There's just too many concerts now. Nobody can do it the way that I just can't keep up. I really can't. All right, MC now, Lose It.

one of my favorite songs right now, MC Lose It, the Lindsley remix from the album The Hard Drive Chronicles. Love this. All right, up next, something fresh and new for 2026. It's a beautiful collaboration, 704 featuring Anthony Hamilton. It's called Slide. And we'll follow this on with some Jenny V from 2025.

0: Just played for you the current new single from Dave Hollister. A song we've played quite a few times in the Soul Lounge After Dark on a Tuesday night. Likewise on a Sunday afternoon. It's called Thought You Knew, former lead singer of the 90s R&B group Blackstreet. I've said this before and I'll say it again. A song you need in your music rotation. A single you'll certainly need to add to your 2026 new music playlist. Before Dave Hollister, Genevieve from 2025 from her Chrysalis album. We played you the song Nocturne. And before that, 704 featuring Anthony Hamilton. A brand new collaboration and a song called Slide. For the final time, a very happy birthday to those of you celebrating your birthdays today. I hope it's been a lovely, lovely birthday for you so far. I share your birthday today with the iconic Jamaican-born singer, songwriter, model and actress Grace Jones, who turns 77 today. It's also the heavenly birthday of the legendary civil rights leader Malcolm X, who would have been 101 years old today. And also, it's the birthday, I'm not quite sure how old she is, and that's perfectly fine. It's the birthday today of UK's very own Alicia Laverne. Ooh, yeah. She's got a wonderful singing voice. Ooh, yeah. We'll play some Alicia Laverne before we step out of here at the top of the hour, 10 o'clock. Speaking of UK soul,
1: life is rough the best of times, a roller coaster of a ride.
0: This is Hill Street Soul.
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And you're listening to the ladies' favorite DJ, Ricardo Rockefeller. Yeah, Ricardo Rockefeller. He's playing the best variety of smooth, independent soul.

0: wrapping up another triple play. Tommy Francisco. It's called Come Back Home. He's a current single. And before this, Ella May from her EP, her album, Do You Still Love Me? Of course we do, Ella May. As I mentioned earlier, had the opportunity to see Ella May live in concerts in St. Lucia. Not last week, Saturday, the Saturday before. She was absolutely amazing. As part of the 34th year of the St. Lucia Jazz and Arts Festival, held in Pigeon Island, in the beautiful Caribbean island of St. Lucia. I hadn't been back to St. Lucia. Well, the last time I was in St. Lucia was 16 years ago, and it was great to be back. The headline act for me, Brandy and Monica, brought their The Boys Mind Tour to the St. Lucia Jazz Festival, and they were absolutely amazing. We thoroughly enjoyed it. So much so, I'm thinking about heading out to the States. I know, I promised myself not to go whilst the current administration is in power. Let's hope Brandy and Monica will bring their concert to the UK. Well, the Boys Mind Tour anyway. So that was Ella May, My Mind, and we kicked off three in a row with Hill Street Soul from her new album, Nasalifa. Thank you. Played you the song Trip, which is a very, very nice song. And up next, a new album. Well, a song from the new album. The album is called The Edge. The artist is Tone Stith. One of the best songs off the album is called Pageant Stage. We'll play that for you next.
1: Soulful music hits. On Colorful.

says you are like from a pageant stage. What a wonderful compliment. It's Tone Steph from the album The Edge, Pageant Stage. We're like this. Sassy is on the way. Sounds of Hate 2. Mr. Steve Quirk kicks off your hump day, your Wednesday, the 20th day of May. There's some wonderful music. Celine is here at 10. Taking care of all your musical needs. Some reggae, some afrobeats, some gospel, some soul. You name it, she plays it during 10 a.m. through on till midday. Weather-wise, tomorrow, cloudy conditions for most of the day. But as we head in towards the long three-day bank holiday weekend, so far, the forecast is for some sunshine and highs of 27 degrees Celsius on Friday. Cloudy conditions possibly on Saturday, then Sunday all the way through until Thursday. Well, that's the forecast anyway. Sunshine, blue skies and highs of 28 degrees Celsius. That's a good look for the bank holiday weekend, the three-day long May bank holiday weekend. I'll certainly take that. All right, I promise to play you some Alicia Laverne. This is 2B3 music featuring Alicia Laverne, the birthday lady for today from 2025, and their remake of the Gap Band classic, Yearning for Your Love. Happy birthday, Alicia Laverne. More importantly to you, if you're celebrating your birthday.

This is Charles Jenkins and a beautiful inspirational song called Best Day. Hope you're having the best day so far, the best day of the week, and many more to come in the days ahead. As we head towards 53 minutes past the hour on this Tuesday night, the 19th day of May 2026. I'm Ricardo. This is the Soul Lounge After Dark right here at Colourful Radio, your home for soulful music hits. I'm back with you this coming bank holiday Sunday, 1 p.m. GMT. Our end of month special, I Love Slow Jams, the 2000s edition. We may have some designated years. We may do it freestyle. Either way, it's going to be a great show, a great listen. So I hope you can join me from 1 p.m. when we open the doors of the Soul Lounge and press play on some of your favorite slow jams from the 2000s, from the noughties. All right, let's return to the album Retrospective, the brand new album from Maya, and play this song. It's called Saturday Nights, and it's a nice song. Has that real retro feel, as it should.

I'll be honest with you, I had to listen to the album a few times before the songs grew on me. But it's a refreshing sound from Maya in 2026. The album Retrospective, song playing now is called Saturday Night. An album you need in your new music rotation. Great to have Maya back. She's been in the game from the 90s. Has been consistent in producing and releasing great music. All right, folks, that just about does it for me. Thank you for listening to tonight's edition of the Soul Lounge After Dark. Hope you enjoy the After 9 selection as well. Whatever your plans are for the rest of the week, hope it's a positive and productive one. And whatever your plans are for the long 3-day May bank holiday weekend, enjoy, won't you? Join me this coming Sunday for the end of month special, I Love Slow Jams, our Sunday edition of the Soul Lounge. Leaving you with the sounds of a Park Place, a song called Magazine Girl, keep it colorful. Sassy's on the way with the sounds of Haiti after 10. Take care.

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2: Rail project HS2 is to be reconfigured. Trains will now run slower. It won't open until 2039, and the total bill could exceed £102 billion. The government says the previous Tory administration is to blame. Conservative MP Joy Morrissey says work on the link should be halted.
3: If the minister in a year's time, a few months' time, decides to scrap HS2, you will have my full support. It's because we have seen nothing but a negative impact from HS2.
2: Two cases of historic child sexual abuse are being investigated by Surrey Police. It follows the release of files relating to the convicted paedophile Jeffrey Epstein. The Metropolitan Police are talking to Channel 4 after claims of rape and sexual assault occurred on Married at First Sight UK. Police are urging anyone who may have been a victim to come forward. And Arsenal have won the Premiership for the first time in 22 years. It comes after Manchester City were held to a 1-1 draw against Bournemouth. That's the latest from Radio News Hub. I'm David Hall.
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0: Good evening, this is DJ Siasia from Compal London. We are on Colorful Radio for the Sounds of Haiti, the show that bring you all the Haitian new and old track from Haiti, Compa, Labo, Dai, everything. I'm excited to share with you today because we have some new tracks, some remix, and also I'm very grateful of you joining me again. Like every Tuesday, we're gonna start the show with this incredible remix that we did not see coming. Our Haitian singer Dread Red Philly and his Cap Campé joining by Burna Boy on this track. We were so surprised about this remix. We did not imagine something like that happening. Cap Campé is already a big success, and now having Burna Boy on it. Oh my God, compared to the world.
1: 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Excusez-moi, veux-tu danser comme pas? Moins pas.

0: This is colorful.
1: Colorful.

0: I had to play the remix and also the original version. I'm curious to know which one you prefer. I have a preference. If you want to tell me, you can always follow us on Compa London on Instagram, so Kompa London, and send me a little message to tell me, and it would be nice to have you there because we have some big thing coming. August the 22nd, Mele Friday, we'll be back. I will have time to tell you more about that. We're going to continue with the music, and then next coming, my Muse remix, Don Mac Brushley, Woody Woodboy, God Damn Canis Danola, LAV, and Lee Deuce by Joseph Zeni Creola.
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0: We also had the pleasure to listen to Tony Mix, T-Babas with Cub Puganye and the beautiful Fatima featuring Toby Ambake, Souvni, and we're gonna continue with Portage, Mriva, Priscilla, and Sereko Zero Class, Kenny Haiti.
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Hello to Tasia, Malisa, Kalisa. Hello to Talu. I can't wait to have you in London this week. And hello, Diana. I hope you're well. Hello, people, Saint Louis. Can't wait to see you as well in August. Hello to Obe Baya, Isabel Dupuis, Compa London team, Ribbons, Kalisha. Hello to Paola, listening from Thailand. Hello to Silva, happy birthday, my darling. Hello to Paulina. Hello to Adriana. Hello, Mama Noi. Can't wait to see you this weekend. Hello to everyone listening to the show, Billy Show. Hope you're well. Candy, Gentil, Christian Dor. Hope you guys well. And we're going to continue with the music. And next coming, my queen, my comeback queen, my favorite, Rete La, Richard Guillaume. I'm excited. This is a live session, beautiful track, beautiful compa. And then straight after that, we're going to have Harmonic with Fraca. And I will say goodbye to you very soon.

And just like that, I'm gonna say goodbye to you. Thank you for joining me on Colorful Radio for the Sounds of Haiti. I had a pleasure to be with you here tonight. You still have 2 tracks to go. Don't leave that fast. And I will be here, same place, next Tuesday, same radio for the same show. Until then, take care of yourself, spread the love, and then we see each other soon. There was DJ Sasha from Compa, London. Bye-bye.

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1: Cheers as Arsenal win the Premiership. The Gunners have clinched the title for the first time in 22 years. It came at the expense of Manchester City, though, who were looking for a win against Bournemouth in order to stay in the race, but they could only manage a 1-1 draw. Boss Pep Guardiola is widely expected to leave the club after 10 years in charge. Meanwhile, Southampton have been thrown out of the playoffs after admitting they spied on three clubs in the Championship season. Middlesbrough, who were beaten by the Saints in the semi-final, have been reinstated and will now play Hull City at Wembley for a place in the Premier League on Saturday. In other news, Rail Link HS2 could cost almost £103 billion, double what was originally budgeted. Surrey Police says it's investigating historic allegations of child sex abuse following the release of files relating to Jeffrey Epstein. And Emma Willis, Josh Widdicombe and Johannes Radadabi are the new hosts of Strictly Come Dancing. That's the latest from Radio News Hub. I'm David Hall.
0: Coming up, Kalonji Fresh. 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
1: Chats of Africa with Kalunji Fresh, right here on Colorful, bringing you the finest music coming out of Africa. What up? It is. Oh, it's that special day. You know exactly what it is. It's Friday. It means it's time to shake a leg. How are we? I'm ready to get you ready for your weekend, because trust me, you don't want to go anywhere. And we had to start off the show off right there in South Africa with Zimelo and Lala Thaksin alongside Sinom Solo, Shakes and Les with their song Ba Wo. And then now we followed that up with Elijah Chitaka and Edward Maya, as well as DJ B&W with their song The Dawa Remix. I've got more of these bangers, including that one from the Yuga Boys. They regularly tell us it's a weekend, and they did so with their bang of a song, Weekend. How are we, people? I hope you know that special day is coming up. A shameless plug, my play Asata Taught Me will be running from Riverside Studios from 12th to the 24th of May. So head over to riversidestudios.co.uk to get your tickets. Trust me, you won't want to miss that. And Colorful is actually proud to be a supporter of the play, being the media company that's given us that love. So hang tight to Colorful. And those of you that prefer to call 020-8237-110-110, that's where you're going to get the tickets. 020-8237-1010 is what I should say, excuse me, right there. So that's 020-8237-1010. And if you prefer to hear me yappa, it's Chats of Africa is the podcast where I continue more of my conversations. But more of this music right here, you can find the Chats of Africa on wherever you get your podcast. But in the meantime, we got this one underneath us from Johnny Drill, Ira Star, and Young John with their song Colorado. Nigeria, stand up, let's go.

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1: That one right there was an epic one. Also from South Africa with Nkosazana Daughter and Mahu. SAK and Skills with their song Keta Keta, bang of a track right there. And then of course I told you Colorado was the name of the song from Nigerians Johnny Drill, Irista and Young John. I've got more of these bangers, please don't go anywhere, because it's me Kalunja Fresh on My Cuts of Africa. Why should I do any otherwise? And I want to continue to show love to you, all you Africans who want to send me their music. You can do so by just emailing at cutsofafrica@gmail.com. That's cuts@gmail.com. And of course you can find me on Instagram. That's Kalunji Fresh on Instagram. K-A-L-U-N-G-I. I gotta spell it out for you just in case you're listening and you're maybe you're cycling, as I want to do. Actually, I do love a good cycle, but you know, I'm not here to yappa yappa. If you want more of that yappa yapping, it's Chats of Africa is the sister podcast where you can find more of my incredible conversations with talented Africans across the world. So head over to Chats of Africa wherever you find your podcast. In the meantime, more of this music from Ghana. This one is Kiddy with their song Signature alongside Lasmidi. Enjoy. I might as well enjoy with you. Hey, let me enjoy with you. I might as well enjoy with you. Let's go.

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1: It's a long time since I played Nej. Nej right there by Nej, I should say, is actually from Morocco, but resides in France, I believe. Let me know, any Francophone listeners or French listeners, if I got that wrong. So, désolé, I should say. But that one right there was from Nej with that song Illusion. That's a brand new track as well. I love it, Nej. Give us more music. And of course, if you represent any artists and you want me to interview them for my show, Cuts of Africa, then of course you can find me, Cuts of Africa at gmail.com, to send in your requests, of course, as well as you can reach out to me on Instagram, and of course I'll try to get that approved via the big dogs before we get you onto the show. But and of course I can always speak to you in much longer form on my podcast, Chats of Africa. But in the meantime, let me know, yappa, because this one right here is from Mozambique's Clayton David, and I love that. From Mozambique's Clayton David. But before that, I should let you know what came before the one they call Nej. How rude of me. That was Karun with her song Lie to Me, the K-Rop remix. A K-Rop remix. And then Aya Nakamura Malian teams up with Senegal's Lafleurs. Hey, Lafleurs. That one? The pronunciation just went up. Sexy Nana is the name of that track, and I hope you enjoyed that. She's got a different vibe on this one, actually. Aya Nakamura, I like it. She's got that, you know, that rappy vibe, and I love that. So keep bringing more of those bangers, Aya Nakamura, and as well as you incredible talented Africans. But this one right here is from Mozambique's Clayton David. I love this track, if you haven't noticed. I know it's dedicated to the one they call Abner Hangtai Yu, our regular listener for years, actually, from the beginning. So Hangtai Yu, Abner, with this one, Mozambique's Clayton David, as well as Karun with the K-Rop remix right there, Lie to Me. I'm not telling a lie, those songs are always especially dedicated to the one they call Abner. But let me not talk too much, enjoy this one. This is Crisal Copedo from Mozambique's Clayton David. Let's go.
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1: Colorful is exactly where you're going to find at My Cuts of Africa. And that one right there was from Rwanda's Zubare with their song Untuntu. Love that, love that. You know, I love African languages because you can't just be chilling just cash whenever you speak. I mean, what's your favorite African language, if you have any, or one that you enjoy speaking? Let me know, because trust me, there's somewhere you just gotta really have this muscularity, and I think Yoruba is one of those. You can't just sit there and just say it regular. And then we were with Uganda's Mozi Mutant.

We'll close off with Baba Harare from Zimbabwe with their song Ahi. I hope you've enjoyed these cuts of Africa, because I have. If ever you want us to support me, continue to support by listening to Colorful Radio, because we've got Flo and Vina coming up with their Afrobeat plug show. I'm sure they'll be playing some Ashake, because I did. In fact, yeah, of course, I must have showed love to Ashake with his song Gratitude that I played earlier. Excuse me if I missed that, off of his brand new album Money. So enjoy your weekend, and I hope, you tune in next week. But stay colorful, keep it colorful, and of course, if you are watching the show, Asata taught me Riverside Studios. .co.uk is where to get your tickets. That's my play that's inspired by Tupac's godmother, Asata Shakur. But in the meantime, enjoy these songs actually from Dynamo Primero, from Cabo Verde, with their song Luca, and then Ahi from Zimbabwe's Baba Harare. Let's go, have a lovely week, and I'll see you next week. Peace.

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2: Rail project HS2 is to be reconfigured. Trains will now run slower. It won't open until 2039, and the total bill could exceed £102 billion. The government says the previous Tory administration is to blame. Conservative MP Joy Morrissey says work on the link should be halted.
3: If the minister in a year's time, a few months' time, decides to scrap HS2, you will have my full support. It's because we have seen nothing but a negative impact from HS2.
2: Two cases of historic child sexual abuse are being investigated by Surrey Police. It follows the release of files relating to the convicted paedophile Jeffrey Epstein. The Metropolitan Police are talking to Channel 4 after claims of rape and sexual assault occurred on Married at First Sight UK. Police are urging anyone who may have been a victim to come forward. And Arsenal have won the Premiership for the first time in 22 years. It comes after Manchester City were held to a 1-1 draw against Bournemouth. That's the latest from Radio News Hub. I'm David Hall.
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2: Cheers as Arsenal win the Premiership. The Gunners have clinched the title for the first time in 22 years. It came at the expense of Manchester City, though, who were looking for a win against Bournemouth in order to stay in the race, but they could only manage a 1-1 draw. Boss Pep Guardiola is widely expected to leave the club after 10 years in charge. Meanwhile, Southampton have been thrown out of the playoffs after admitting they spied on three clubs in the Championship season. Middlesbrough, who were beaten by the Saints in the semi-final, have been reinstated and will now play Hull City at Wembley for a place in the Premier League on Saturday. In other news, Rail Link HS2 could cost almost £103 billion, double what was originally budgeted. Surrey Police says it's investigating historic allegations of child sex abuse following the release of files relating to Jeffrey Epstein. And Emma Willis, Josh Widdicombe and Johannes Radadabi are the new hosts of Strictly Come Dancing. That's the latest from Radio News Hub. I'm David Hall.
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0: 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Coming up.